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Fugel e Ultra Nater versus Robert Miles. Outro mashup dos DJs From Mars, Moving to the Sun e Children. Pesadinho, maravilhoso. Prosper, Clooney, vocal de Sibyl, Free Your Mind.

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We are the memories of tomorrow. And together,

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They say the holy water's watered down, and this town's lost its faith. Our colors will fade eventually, so if our time is running out, day after day, we'll make the mundane a masterpiece. Oh my, my, oh my, my love, I take one look at you, you're taking me.